Music from Tony Trischka here on the Bluegrass Jam session down in the Willow Garden. Came out on Earl Jam 2 earlier this year. Allison Krauss started the show going back to So Long, So Wrong. Good evening. I'm Joey Spehar in for Bruce tonight. Got some music on the way from Hazel Dickens, J.D. Crow, Lester Flatt, and a lot more. This one from Throwdown Thursday, Leaves in Late October on the Bluegrass Jam session.

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2: Do a number here called Sitting on Top of the World. I'm not right sure where this came from, but it's an old one.

Hazel Dickens and Alice Gerard here on the Bluegrass Jam Session. Won't you come and sing for me? And Doc Watson just before it with Sitting on Top of the World. You know that one. It's been done by a lot of great artists. Good evening. I'm Joey Spehar. This is J.D. Crow. You can have her on the Bluegrass Jam Session.

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This next gentleman to be introduced has certainly done as much as anyone to bring bluegrass music where it is today. He's appeared at numerous college campuses around the nation. In addition, he appeared on the Beverly Hillbillies television show and recently on NBC's Country Night of Stars. From the world-famous Grand Ole Opry and CMH Records, welcome, if you will, to the Tennessee Mountain Bluegrass Festival, the great Lester Flatt and his Nashville Grass.

Well, that is the great Lester Flatt and the Nashville Grass featuring Tater Tate on Orange Blossom Special. Kenny Blackwell and the Nashville Super Pickers just before it, their take on Trippin' Billies, and Jimmy Martin and the Sunny Mountain Boys featuring J.D. Crow. That was Ruby, Are Ya Mad at Your Man? I'm Joey Spehar. Happy to be here with you, enjoying some great picking, and we got some good stuff coming your way. Going to hear from Peter Rowan and the Nashville Bluegrass Band, Red Allen and Frank Wakefield coming up as well. And right now, the Lonesome River Band with Long Gone.

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Doors open at 5:30 and music begins at 7 with Clinton Clegg of Pittsburgh band The Common Heart. All shows in the series are all ages and open to the public. 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

That's Peter Rowan and the Nashville Bluegrass Band here on the Bluegrass Jam Session from Top of the Hill Bluegrass. That was that high lonesome sound. Heard Ola Bell Reed just before it with Ivan Dord and Newgrass Revival skipping in the Mississippi Dew. Got some music on the way from the Cox family. We'll hear the Ducks. We'll hear from Steve Martin and Edie Brickell. Right now, Red Allen and Frank Wakefield, Are You Afraid to Die?

Well, good evening. It's the Bluegrass Jam Session here on 91.3 WYEP. I'm Joey Spehar in for Bruce this evening, and we just heard Laurie Lewis and Kathy Kalick on Is the Blue Moon Still Shining, and the Johnson Mountain Boys just before it singing about My Better Years. Good evening. Glad to have you along tonight. We got some great tunes on the way from Trampled by Turtles, the Highland Travelers. We'll get some Pittsburgh music as well. Right now, it's the Cox family. Here's Everybody's Reaching Out for Someone.

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Well, that'd be the Ducks here on the Bluegrass Jam session from Fast Paced World. You don't see it. Heard the Bluegrass Album Band with the Model Church and Everybody's Reaching Out for Someone. That's a song from 1993 from the Cox Family. Good evening. I'm Joey Spehar. In 2013, Steve Martin and Edie Brickell put out the album Love Has Come For You. We're going to hear a deep cut from that one now. This is Sarah Jane and the Iron Mountain Baby.

0: Here's the latest concert spotlight on WYEP. 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
3: Buffalo natives Goo Goo Dolls captured innumerable hearts from 1995. They'll have lots of hits to share at Star Lake Amphitheater August 14th. And I don't want the world to see me,
0: 'cause I don't think that they'd understand. 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

Bela Fleck and Abigail Washburn together on that one from Echo in the Valley, If I Could Talk to a Younger Me. We heard some Pittsburgh music from the Jacobs Ferry Stragglers, that song called Smokestacks. I'm Joey Spehar. This is the Bluegrass Jam Session here on WYEP. Got some music coming up from Jim Lauderdale. We'll hear one from the Bailey Brothers. And right now, the Highland Travelers and the Little Tennessee.

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When Carolina Comes Home Again, that's music from Jim Lauderdale here on the Bluegrass Jam Session. He put out When Carolina Comes Home Again, that album in 2019. Green Sky Bluegrass, just before it with Cathedral Eyes and the Becky Bowler Band, gave us Alone. This is the Bailey Brothers with Take Me Back to Happy Valley. It's the Bluegrass Jam Session.

That's Byron Berline here on the Bluegrass Jam Session with Ragtime Annie. That one recorded on Dad's Favorites in 1977. And Blue Highway just before it with Lonesome Pine. Good evening. I'm Joey Spehar. Happy to be hanging out with you this evening. In for Bruce, who is itching to get back in the studio. I'm sure he will soon. But in the meantime, some music coming up from Del McCurry, Dan Tominski. We'll hear from Don Stover. And right now, David Grisman. I ain't broke, but I'm badly bent.

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1: When we started up this project, we were looking at our set list and I was like, you know, guys, we just need a fun drinking song. 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

Well, that's the legend, Del McCurry, right there, cheek to cheek with the blues. He did that in 1993 on A Deeper Shade of Blue. Heard Tidal Wave Road with Low Down and Lonesome, and Bob Minner, John Cowan with Castles in the Air. This is a song from Dan Tominski's album, Carry Me Across the Mountain. I Dreamed of an Old Love Affair on the Bluegrass Jam Session.

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That's Don Stover from his 1972 album Things in Life here on the Bluegrass Jam Session. Heard Doyle Lawson and Quicksilver just before it with Heartbreak Number 9 and Country Cookin'. A little barrel of fun for you. Good evening. I'm Joey. Thanks for being here tonight. We got some music on the way from Hot Rise. We'll hear one from Vassar Clements. And right now, the Dry Branch Fire Squad. We believe in happy endings.

0: Here's the latest concert spotlight on WYEP. Let's see what artists are coming to the area.
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That's Third Time Out here on the Bluegrass Jam Session. New Faces in the Field goes back to 1995's Letter to Home. Heard here today with Lonesome River and Colleen Malone, a great song from Hot Rise. Thanks for hanging out tonight. The Grateful Dead Hour is next here on WYEP. And just keep listening because we've got all kind of good music coming your way over the next few hours and days and weeks and months. It's great to have you here right now, too. This is Vassar Clements from Grassroots. It's Turkey in the Straw.

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And from Dead Shows, a Grateful Dead concert-specific mobile reference app. Dead Shows offers set lists for every concert the band ever played, plus individual song, venue, and other stats, guest artists, and more. 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

Grateful Dead recorded June 6, 1992 at Rich Stadium outside of Buffalo, New York. You heard the first half of set one, Touch of Grey, Greatest Story Ever Told, Althea, and It's All Over Now. We'll pick up right where we left off when the Grateful Dead Hour continues.

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1: It's the Grateful Dead Hour. I'm David Gans. Let's get right back to set one of 6692 in Orchard Park, New York.

0: Wall streets of Rome are filled with rubble. 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
0: 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A little more of a...

0: On the fourth beat, everybody take a step back. Okay, one, three, take a step back. One, two, three, take another step. One, two, three, take a step back. One, two, take another step. One,
1: no, no,
0: two,
1: it's not
0: three,
1: working. It isn't working.
0: We didn't say sideways, come on.
1: It doesn't work unless the people in the back move back.
2: Oh,
0: I mean everybody, right?
2: That'd be helpful.
1: These people are just backing into each other.
2: Everybody move.
1: It's hopeless.
0: One, two, three, take everybody a step back. Back. One, two. One, two, three, take everybody a step back. Back. One, two, take a step back. One,
1: this is the
0: two,
1: way the entire
0: three,
1: surface back of the earth is going to be in 20 years. Okay?
0: Three, take a step back. One, two, three.
3: Everybody move back.
0: Two, three, take a step back. One, two.
1: Learn to love it now.
0: Back. Two, three, take a step back. One, two, three.
2: Can you move yet?
0: Can I?
2: Whoa.
0: I got to tell you, these people up here are looking kind of bug-eyed, but I guess
4: brave souls.

Bob Weir and Rat Dog released a wonderful studio album called Evening Moods a little over 25 years ago. It's been out of print for a while, unfortunately. Great record. We'll continue with 6692 in next week's Grateful Dead Hour. Let it-

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That's Don Was and the Pan Detroit Ensemble in Fort Collins on August 8th. lctix.com. 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I'm gans@well.com. This has been Grateful Dead Hour number 1975. Thank you for your kind attention, everybody. I'm David Gans, and I'll meet you back here next week.

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Welcome back. My name is Quincy Sauter, and you're listening to 91.3 WYEP, the station where the music comes first. That was Alabama Shakes with their song I Feel Hope Coming, which is a single off of their upcoming album I Must Be Dreaming, which is due to be out August 28th. We also heard Darkness on the Edge of Town by Bruce Springsteen. Up next, Kacey Musgraves with Cardinal.

0: Here's the latest concert spotlight on WYEP. 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

That was Montana folk band Buffalo Traffic Jam with Pictures of You. They're going to be coming to town pretty soon, playing the Roxy Inn on September 27th. Before that, Sturgill Simpson with Mercury in Retrograde, who is also going to be in Pittsburgh soon under his band name Johnny Blue Skies and the Dark Clouds. Up next, we got Beck with Colors.

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1: When we started up this project, we were looking at our set list and I was like, you know, guys, we just need a fun drinking song. 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

That was the gay cowboy Orville Peck with Too Little Too Late. We also heard The King is Half Undressed by Jellyfish and Lucy Dacus with Planting Tomatoes. I'm your host, Quincy Sauter, and you're listening to 91.3 WYEP, Pittsburgh's independent music source. Up next, we got Leon Bridges with a song off of his upcoming album, Happiness Anytime. This is Light the Way.

0: Join WYEP in Aspinwall for our Neighborhood Concert Series event on Friday, August 14th at Allegheny River Trail Park. 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

Philadelphia singer Jill Scott with Be Great featuring Trombone Shorty. We also heard Who Will Stop the Rain by Creedence Clearwater Revival. Up next, another long band name. We got Old Crow Medicine Show with Last American Waltz.

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The National with Don't Swallow the Cap here on 91.3 WYEP. I'm your host, Quincy Sauter, and we also heard from The Sacred Souls with Any Old Fool. Up next, we got the Liberian-born Chattanooga, Tennessee-based singer and songwriter Monrovia with Field Song. 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

Welcome back. You're listening to 91.3 WYEP, the station where the music comes first. That was Teddy Swims with Mr. Know-It-All. We also heard Southern Cross by Crosby, Stills, and Nash, and Modest Mouse with Dashboard. 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Up next, Rat Boys with The World So Madly.

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Our headliner is modern soul and R&B singer Devin Gilfillian. Music begins at 5 p.m. with two Pittsburgh artists, Zach Keim and Deja Monet. All shows in the series are all ages and open to the public. 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

More Than I Needed by Oh He Dead, and supergroup Traveling Wilburys, which consists of Bob Dylan, George Harrison, Jeff Lynne, Roy Orbison, and Tom Petty. That was End of the Line. Up next, we got the indie rock band from Chicago, Slowpulp, with Better Man.

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3: Buffalo natives Goo Goo Dolls captured innumerable hearts in 1995. 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And
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Grace Potter with a song off of her upcoming album, Trespasser, which is going to be coming out on August 21st. That was Love Me Not. We also heard The River by Sun Little. You're listening to 91.3 WYEP, the station where the music comes first. My name is Quincy Sauter, and this is Mountjoy and Gia Perez with In the Middle.

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Jesse Wells with Won't You Come Out Tonight. He's coming to town pretty soon, playing Stage AE on October 20th. We also heard Just Like Heaven by The Cure. Here's Brandi Carlile with Broken Horses here on 91.3 WYEP.

0: 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This month, it's the Laurel Lowlifes and their infectious summer song, August, which came about from a place of necessity.
1: When we started up this project, we were looking at our set list and I was like, you know, guys, we just need a fun drinking song. 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

California Blues by Alex Amen. He's an American folk musician who was originally from Texas but is now based in California. We also heard The Shins with Name For You. 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My name is Quincy Sauter, and this is Fish with 46 Days.

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encumbered with the Daughter of Empire. And Baby did a bad, bad thing by Chris Isaak, as well as Low Cut Connie with Can't Be Wrong. He's going to be playing Mr. Smalls pretty soon on October 22nd. Now, if you like live music, and if you like free things, oh boy, do we have a treat for you here at WYEP. Our next free show in the WYEP Neighborhood Concert Series is coming up Friday, August 14th at Allegheny River Trail Park in collaboration with their summer concert series. 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Pittsburgh's own Denora will open for the show. All Neighborhood Concert Series shows are all ages and open to the public. 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

I Was a Fool by soul singer Billy Price, who has lived in Pittsburgh since the mid-1970s. We also heard from the one and only Bob Marley with I Shot the Sheriff. I want to thank you for hanging out with me and listening to some good music. My name is Quincy Sauter, and you are listening to 91.3 WYEP. Here's Tom Odell with Old Lovers, featuring the Lumineers.

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All shows in the series are all ages and open to the public. 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
1: Here's the latest concert spotlight on WYEP. 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
4: 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And I don't want the world to see me,
1: 'cause I don't think that they'd understand. 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
1: When we started up this project, we were looking at our set list and I was like, you know, guys, we just need a fun drinking song. 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

0: Join WYEP in Aspinwall for our Neighborhood Concert Series event on Friday, August 14th at Allegheny River Trail Park. 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

It's 91.3 WIEP. The band's called Fruition. I'm Not Afraid is the song. They'll be coming for our neighborhood concert show August 14th out at Allegheny River Trail Park in Aspinwall. It's free. It's open to the family. We tell you this all the time. It's a great time for everyone. You can get all the details at wyep.org/neighborhood and sting in there, Fortress Around Your Heart. I am Andy. I'm filling in for Joey this morning. We've got music coming up pretty soon from Billy Strings, a new one. We'll hear from Belle and Sebastian as well and some classic Van Morrison. 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Well, we're going to go just across the other side of the state to the city of Philadelphia right now. The war on drugs here. The song is called Holding On, WYEP.

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Some new Billy Strings there with Burn the Other End at WYEP. He's got a new full length coming out soon, Don't Speak, the big hit from No Doubt, Holding On from the War on Drugs as well. 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This is WYEP, and I'm Andy. I'm filling in for Joey today. I'll be filling in for a couple days later this week for Joey, and I'm filling in all next week for him. But he will be back tomorrow. Sheryl Crow's coming up. The latest from Jack White as well. This is Van the Man, WYEP.

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Our headliner is modern soul and R&B singer Devin Gilfillian. Music begins at 5 p.m. with two Pittsburgh artists, Zach Keim and Deja Monet. All shows in the series are all ages and open to the public. 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

WYEP, it is Australian artist Julia Jacklin with Get Away From Me, I Think I'll Love You Soon. It's new from her. She has a new full length coming out. When would that be? The end of September. And she's also going to be here in November playing at the Thunderbird in Lawrenceville. All sorts of information on concerts coming to town is always available at our extensive concert calendar. That's at WYEP.org/concerts. Belle and Sebastian in there with Perfect Couples. We heard from the artist MT Jones, I Don't Understand, and Van Morrison, Domino. 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The festival includes UB40 featuring Ollie Campbell, The Elevators, Tribal Seeds, G-Love, The Hip Abduction, and more. 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Sheryl Crow with a hit coming up. Goose, the jam band, they're going to be in town for two nights in November. We're going to hear a track from their latest release as well. Jack White is also going to be coming to town in November. He's only doing one night.

0: Here's the latest concert spotlight on WYEP. 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

Goose, that's their name. The song is called Good Times, End Times. You'll find that on the release they put out this year called Big Modern. They're coming to town November 19th and 20th, playing Citizens Live at the Wiley. Sheryl Crow in there with Steve McQueen and Jack White with his latest called Dollar Bill. Well, coming up at about 7:20 this morning, I'm going to bring you your daily feedback topic. I'm going to give the topic to you. You're going to ask you to recommend songs based on that topic to play later on. And Kyle will get to three of them at around 12:20. Much sooner than that, though, John Lennon coming up with one. We'll hear from the New Orleans band The Revivalists as well. And this artist from New England, her name is BB Stockwell. And the song is When You Know, WYP.

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It's John Lennon, number 9 dream here at WYEP, a song that literally came to him, he says, in a dream. Also on backing vocals there is May Pang, who was his partner at the time while he was separated from Yoko Ono. Before that, we heard from the Revivalists, something new from them. It's called Heart Stop. Well, good morning. I'm Andy, here for Joey. We got music coming up from Peter, Bjorn, and John, XTC, a lot more. It's currently 68 degrees outside, a lot nicer day today than it was yesterday. Even a lot of the few clouds that are still seem to be out there are going to clear up in the next few hours. We're also getting something from your daily feedback. Yeah, we got your daily feedback coming up at about 7:20. I'm going to get you the topic at that time. It's got to do with Tony Bennett. Big day for him. Charlie Crockett here on a new Music Monday. It's called the Hallelujah Trail.

0: 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This month, it's the Laurel Lowlifes and their infectious summer song, August, which came about from a place of necessity.
1: When we started up this project, we were looking at our set list and I was like, you know, guys, we just need a fun drinking song. 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

It's a new Music Monday here at WYEP, and that is something from Brandi Carlile, Life on the Run, XTC in there as well. We heard from Peter Bjorn and John. You remember that one, All That Whistling, Young Folks, and also Charlie Crockett. It's brand new from him. He's got a new release out called Clovis, and that is the Hallelujah Trail. I am Andy here for Joey today. 68 degrees out right now, a high today at 82. Pretty nice day here in the city of Pittsburgh. 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Feature films are shown on the big screen while the orchestra performs the complete score live. Upcoming films include Harry Potter, How to Train Your Dragon, It's a Wonderful Life, Star Wars, and more. Tickets at PittsburghSymphony.org. All right, daily feedback time. This time, on a weekday, we bring you a new daily feedback topic. Today, it's got to do with one of the best voices we ever knew. We're talking about Tony Bennett. He was born 100 years ago today. The Long Island native had a successful run of it for more than 80 years. In 1962, he first sang what would become his signature song, which is I Left My Heart in San Francisco, a tune he'd sing up until just a few years ago. He passed away in 2023 at the age of 96. So today, let's remember Mr. Bennett and find some other songs that mention San Francisco. You can give those suggestions over on social media. And then Kyle will sift through them. Playback 3 at about 12:20 this afternoon. Garbage coming up. Also, a new one on a new Music Monday from Bleachers, and we'll hear from Neil Young, too. This is The Lumineers. It's here at WYEP. Good morning.

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0: Food and drinks will be available starting at 5, and music begins at 7, with Pittsburgh band Denora. All shows in the series are all ages and open to the public. 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

Jack Antonoff's a guy who works with lots of big names, including the likes of Taylor Swift and also Lana Del Rey. He works with them in a sort of a production songwriting capacity. Well, he's also got his band Bleachers, who has new music, and it's here on a New Music Monday. The song We Should Talk, garbage in there with the 90s hit Stupid Girl and also the Lumineers, Gloria. 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

weather gets you down. Went out and saw the Wood Brothers at our most recent neighborhood concert show. They put on a great performance. It actually, luckily, the weather cleared up long enough that they could perform last night out at Heartwood Acres. It was a great time. Our next neighborhood concert show coming up on the 14th. That's going to be in Aspinwall at Allegheny River Trail Park with the band Fruition and Pittsburgh's own Denora opening up. Neil Young's coming up real soon. We're also going to hear a new track from Cage the Elephant, and we'll get a news update as well from WESA. This is Ingrid Michaelson. She's going to be okay. WYEP.

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0: It's a new Music Monday here at WYEP, and that is Cage the Elephant. Beaches in Tennessee is the name of the song. Hey, you know, we have a playlist that we keep updated of new music. We're checking out here, the music staff at WYEP, and there is constantly, every day, new music coming in here. We try to do a good job of putting the stuff that we really think is good on that playlist. You can check it out at WYEP.org/freshcuts. Neil Young in there, too, with Hey Hey My My and Ingrid Michaelson, Be Okay. We're going to take a little break right now from the music and bring in WESA for a news update and Mike Sauter. Good morning, Mike.
1: Thanks and good morning. I'm Mike Sauter with 90.5 WESA News. Conservative activists in Pennsylvania are seeking lists of people disqualified from jury duty with hopes of using the lists to identify non-citizens on county voter rolls. The activists, whose effort has been amplified by U.S. Senator Dave McCormick, say this cross-referencing tactic could turn up cases of voter fraud. But the state says there's not enough information on jury lists to compare to voter rolls, and says counties already verify that all new voters are citizens. Allegheny County Court administrators confirm that they've received a request to view the county's so-called non-juror list, but no date has been scheduled to do so. You've only got a few more days to catch some of the sweetest smelling orchids of the year at Phipps Conservatory. It's the Stanhopia tigrina and wardii, native to Central and South America but endangered in the wild. Horticulturalists say the two orchid species now in bloom flower only once a year and for only a few days at a time. The smell is described as an alluring sweet and spicy fragrance that perfumes the entire orchid room. The Pirates lost yesterday to the Reds in a blowout with a 2-10 final score. The Bucks kick off a four-game series against the Brewers tonight with first pitch at 7:40. 90.5 WESA News.
0: Thanks, Mike. We have clear skies today. Great day. It's about 70 degrees right now. A high of 82 degrees. This is a band from UK. The UK. Their name's Yard Act. This is a great new one. It's called New Beginnings, WYEP.

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It's Bridget Calls Me Baby here at WYEP. I can take the sun out of the sky. I saw a video in the last few days of the guys in the band Bridget Calls Me Baby in the balcony of a venue, I do believe in Chicago, watching the Smashing Pumpkins on stage performing with Barry Williams. You know, Barry Williams, he played the oldest son on the Brady Bunch. I have no context for this video, but I don't think I want it. Just a very intriguing video for the mystery with it. The Go-Go's in there, too, with We Got the Beat. This is WYEP. I'm Andy. I'm filling in for Joey today. Jeff Buckley's coming up. Also, something from Vince Staple. He's got a great new release out, and a track from it is coming up. We have a beautiful day here in Pittsburgh. It's about 70 degrees right now. Going to be a high of 82. Here's some music from Wet Leg.

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As part of WYEP's Neighborhood Concert Series, this day of free live music features headliner The

along with Chet Vincent and the music industry, Mirabelle Skipworth, Casting Guffey of My Politic, and Lindsay Libro, plus bluegrass sets from Slag Mountain in between performances. Music starts at 2. 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

It's 91.3 WYEP. Vince Staples has a new release out called Cry Baby. It's pretty great. It's a really good summer release. Like, meaning like good to listen to in the summer. I've been listening to the car a lot. White Flag is the name of that track. He's going to be coming to the Roxian on November 8th. We can you can get more information on shows coming to town at our concert calendar. We've got a really extensive one. It's at WYEP.org/concerts. Jeff Buckley in there too with Last Goodbye and the band Wet Leg. I'm Andy. I'm here for Joey this morning. 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Well, we have our next big countdown coming up next month. 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And we're not deciding that. 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Voting is open now. 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Kurt Vile, also something from Alabama Shakes coming up. This is Jimmy Cliff.

0: Here's the latest concert spotlight on WYEP. Let's see what artists are coming to the area.
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3: Buffalo natives Goo Goo Dolls captured innumerable hearts in 1995. They'll have lots of hits to share at Starlake Amphitheater August 14th. And I don't want the world to see me,
0: 'cause I don't think that they'd understand. 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

It's Sade here at 91.3 WYEP with By Your Side, a song that I've heard covered quite a few times because, for understandable reasons, it's an absolutely gorgeous song. There's a really great one out there from the band Beachwood Sparks. They're a sort of country rock band. I want to say it came out around 2002-2003-ish. Really, really beautiful. We heard from Kurt Vile in there too with Chance to Bleed from his latest one called Philadelphia's Been Good to Me. And Jimmy Cliff, of course, The Harder They Come. I'm Andy. This is WYEP. 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My Bluegrass Heart is the third album of Bela Fleck's trilogy. Tickets and details at librarymusichall.com. Well, if you said, I don't care what the weather's like, I'm going. You saw a great show last night for our most recent neighborhood concert show. We had the Wood Brothers out at Heartwood Acres, and it was phenomenal. Luckily, I live close by, so it wasn't too bad for me. Hard of a decision, I should say, for me to go and check it out. We have more neighborhood concert shows coming up. We've got one on the next one. It's on the 14th, Friday, August 14th. We are going to be at Allegheny River Trail Park in Aspinwall. It's a show with the band Fruition, Pittsburgh's own Denora. They're going to be opening up all neighborhood concert series shows. They're all ages. They're open to the public. Bring the family. Food trucks on site. They're going to start at 5 p.m. Music will begin at 7. You can find even more details at WYEP.org/neighborhood. A news update's coming up from WESA, also music from Depeche Mode. This is new from the Alabama Shapes. It's called I Feel Hope Coming. It's WYEP. Good morning.

0: 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This month, it's the Laurel Lowlifes and their infectious summer song, August, which came about from a place of necessity.
1: When we started up this project, we were looking at our set list and I was like, you know, guys, we just need a fun drinking song. 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

0: A rockin' new one from Biba Doobie here at WYEP. It's called Sun Has Set. She'll have a new full length out in mid-September. Fatboy Slim in there. We also heard from Depeche Mode and Alabama Shakes. It's new. It's called I Feel Hope Coming on a New Music Monday. And it will be on the new full length, the first in many, many years, that's coming out at the end of this month. It's called I Must Be Dreaming. We're going to take a little bit of a break here from the music on WYEP and bring in WESA, Pittsburgh's independent news station, for a news update from Mike Sauter. Good morning, Mike.
1: Thanks and good morning. I'm Mike Sauter with 90.5 WESA News. Conservative activists in Pennsylvania are seeking lists of people disqualified from jury duty, with hopes of using the lists to identify non-citizens on county voter rolls. The activists, whose effort has been amplified by U.S. Senator Dave McCormick, say this cross-referencing tactic could turn up cases of voter fraud. But the state says there's not enough information on jury lists to compare to voter rolls, and says counties already verify that all new voters are citizens. Allegheny County Court administrators confirm that they've received a request to view the county's so-called non-juror list, but no date has been scheduled to do so. You've only got a few more days to catch some of the sweetest smelling orchids of the year at Phipps Conservatory. It's the Stanhopia tigrina and wardii, native to Central and South America, but endangered in the wild. Horticulturalists say the two orchid species now in bloom flower only once a year and for only a few days at a time. The smell is described as alluring, sweet, and spicy. The Pirates lost yesterday to the Reds on the road in a rain-filled blowout with a 2-10 final score. The Bucks kick off a four-game road series against the Brewers tonight with first pitch.
0: Hey, thanks a lot, Mike. I am Andy. Currently, it is 70 degrees outside. Going to be a high today of 82 degrees. The clouds you might see up in the sky right now, a lot of those going to be rolling out in the next few hours. Hey, we've got a Dwelling on the Past coming up here real soon. It is, well, it's a big day in the history of one of the releases from the Talking Heads. This is new from Sylvanesso. I think my wife has called me this before. Yeah, I'm pretty positive. It's Hot Slob, WYEP.

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It's 91.3 WYEP, Allman Brothers Band, Ramblin' Man. We also heard from the Red Clay Strays. That is the latest, called Demons in Your Choir. The Red Clay Strays going to be playing PPG Paints Arena October 1st. We got an extensive concert calendar. You can find out who's coming the rest of this year by going to WYEP.org/concerts. We got music coming up soon from John Mayer. We're going to hear from Phoebe Bridgers, who has new music. Also, later on in the hour, new music from Grace Potter, too. All right, it's time for Dwelling on the Past. Here at WYEP, we do just that. We just do some dwelling on music, history. And on this day in 1979, the Talking Heads put out their third full-length, Fear of Music. It was the second one that they worked with Brian Eno on. But this is really the first release that a lot of people feel. They went from just being a unique band to one that was doing things no one else had done before, that they were kind of really blending in all the types of music that they loved into a sound that was unique. There was three singles off of the release: Life During Wartime, Izimbra, and this one, It's Cities. Talking Heads, here in your Dwelling on the Past, WYEP.

0: Join WYEP in Aspinwall for our Neighborhood Concert Series event on Friday, August 14th at Allegheny River Trail Park. 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

It's new from Phoebe Bridgers here on a New Music Monday at WYEP. Lost Boys is the song. Lost Weekend will be the name of the new full length that's coming out in less than 2 weeks. John Mayer in there as well. And we heard Talking Heads as part of your Dwelling on the Past today. And this day in 1979, their third full length, Fear of Music, was released. One of the singles from it was the track you heard, Cities. I'm Andy. Thanks for tuning in. I'm here for Joey this morning. Support for WYEP comes from our members and from the Pittsburgh Symphony, presenting movies with the PSO. Feature films are shown on the big screen while the orchestra performs the complete score live. Upcoming films include Harry Potter, How to Train Your Dragon, It's a Wonderful Life, Star Wars, and more. Tickets at pittsburghsymphony.org. Hey, if you did not know, now, if you have tickets to this show, I really hope you do know about this. Last night, the Black Keys were supposed to play here in town over at Stage AE Outdoors. That show was delayed because of the weather we had yesterday, but apparently they must have had like a free day today, the Black Keys, because they're going to do it tonight instead. So maybe you, couldn't go last night but really wanted to. They'll be in town, and there are tickets available for tonight's rescheduling of that date. Feist coming up. Beck also will hear from the Cars before the hour is out. This is a trio. They're all siblings, including twins in the band. It's Balin. The track is Swim. It's WYEP.

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Well, it's a new Music Monday here at WYEP. Devin Gilfillian with Black Dog Rabbit Hole, the new release called Time Will Tell. And he's coming for one of our neighborhood concert shows that we're going to be doing. This one out at Tall Trees Amphitheater. That will be on August 29th. All the info on the whole series of neighborhood concert shows is available at WYEP.org/neighborhood. Beck in there as well. We heard from Feist with How Come You Never Go There. From a release of hers, probably actually my favorite. I don't think it gets talked about too often, called Metals. And then we heard Balin. They're a trio. They're siblings. The song is called Swim. Hey, how you doing? I'm Andy, here for Joey today. We got our next big countdown happening next month. And this time around, this year, we're asking you what you think the greatest songs of all time are. Yeah, you can vote for up to 20 of them and then listen back next month when we do the countdown. That voting, it's open right now. You can do it at WYEP.org/countdown. 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The car is coming up in a new one from Grace Potter. This is Perfume Genius. It's a mirror.

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Our headliner is up-and-coming singer-songwriter Blessing Jolie. Doors open at 5:30 and music begins at 7 with Clinton Clegg of Pittsburgh band The Common Heart. All shows in the series are all ages and open to the public. 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

It's a new Music Monday here at WYEP. Grace Potter, Love Me Not. Her new full-length will be out later on this month. The Cars with My Best Friend's Girl and also Perfume Genius. The song is called It's a Mirror. Our daily feedback today here at WYEP, which I brought you the topic earlier this morning. I'll remind you again, today, Tony Bennett was born 100 years ago. He was born 100 years ago today. Didn't word that the best way, did I? The Long Island native had a successful run at it for more than 80 years. In 1962, he first sang what would become his signature song. That is, I Left My Heart in San Francisco. We lost Tony a few years ago at the age of 96, but let's pay some tribute to Tony. Let's find some songs that mention San Francisco in the title. Kyle's going to sift through your suggestions that you give us on social media, and he's going to play back three songs at around 12:20. Speaking of Kyle, he's going to be in just a few minutes. He was off for the last 2 weeks, so I'm sure he's excited to get back on the air. The Jayhawks here with something new. It's called Keeping Our Heads Above Water at WYEP.

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That's Teddy Swims' latest effort called Mr. Know-It-All. Single released just a couple of months ago. It's here on a New Music Monday on WYEP. Welcome to August, and welcome to the 3rd of August already. Heard from the Psychedelic Furs with the Pretty in Pink starting off the midday. Big thanks to Andy Cook, who sat in. He was in on for Joey this morning. Sat in for me the last couple of weeks as on a long extended vacation. Hopefully things are going well for you. Sunny and a high around 80 degrees today. A little sunshine for tomorrow as well. And it looks like kind of a cloudy and rainy stretch according to the forecast. Some new music from Panda Bear and Sonic Boom coming up. The latest from Blessing Jolie. And Pittsburgh music from Feeble Little Horse just a little bit later on this hour. Here's another one from the Houndmouth new album called Lordy and Heavy Eyes.

0: Here's the latest concert spotlight on WYEP. Let's see what artists are coming to the area.
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That's a new one. It's Panda Bear and Sonic Boom. Now, Panda Bear is from Animal Collective, and Sonic Boom is from Spaceman 3, and it's a quirky new song called A Question of When. Here at 91.3 WYEP, it's a new Music Monday. We also heard from Chris Isaac, and a new one from Houndmouth. Heavy Eyes is on the new album called Lordy. High right around 80 degrees, partly sunny skies throughout the day. Much better than yesterday, and we'll get to music later this hour from the Womack Sisters, a new one from Jesse Wells, Feeble Little Horse on the way, and also a song that, just turned 30, and it works well lyrically with today, and it was actually just a new video, an update from an iconic video from that song from 30 years ago. That's on the way a little bit later on this hour. Plus, brand new music from Eddie 9V coming up on New at Noon today, opening up for the Black Keys. The show was moved from last night to this evening at Stage AE Outdoors, and probably a really great choice. Going to be a beautiful evening. 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
1: When we started up this project, we were looking at our set list and I was like, you know, guys, we just need a fun drinking song. 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

That's music from the Womack Sisters and WYP. Their debut will be out a week from Friday. That is self-titled. There is a Chauffeur here on WYEP. Fool's Errand before that from Fleet Foxes. That stretches back to their release Crack Up. And Rostam has a new record out called American Stories this year. He's the former member of Vampire Weekend, producer, and his third solo record is out. That's called Back of a Truck. Bob Dylan started things off on this 10 o'clock hour, 10:38's the time, here at 91.3 WYEP. It is a New Music Monday. If you're interested in checking out what we've been listening to as a staff around here at WYEP, you can check out WYEP.org/freshcuts and also listen up throughout the day for some extra doses of new music here on this New Music Monday. 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The latest from Jesse Wells, whose new album, Masks Off, is out. He'll be in Pittsburgh in October for a show. And won't you come out tonight?

0: Join WYEP in Aspinwall for our Neighborhood Concert Series event on Friday, August 14th at Allegheny River Trail Park. 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

0: never knew.
1: Blessing Jolie, that's Growing Pains from her debut album called 20-0 here at WYEP. September the 19th, Blessing Jolie will be in Pittsburgh playing the Andrew Carnegie Free Library and Music Hall in Carnegie. That's a WYEP neighborhood concert show that'll wrap up this summer's events. And that one will be inside. A little rain last night, but looks like the Wood Brothers got their show in last night. Black Keys, Howlin' for You. That show was postponed from yesterday at Stage AE. It's happening tonight. Eddie 9V opens up. We'll have the brand new track from Eddie 9V coming up on New at Noon today. Virtual Insanity from Jamiroquai. There was just a 30-year video remake. If you know the original, maybe check out the one that was just released a few weeks ago. That's from 30 years ago, Jamiroquai and Virtual Insanity, plus the new one from Jesse Wells on this new New Music Monday. Won't You Come Out Tonight? Here's the Pittsburgh band Feeble Little Horse out in tour in support of Bitknot, their new album. Here's Rewind.

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It's Faces on WYP, title track to Ooh La La from 1973, and Gasoline Girls from a concept album from Tori Amos, who's going strong with the new album called In Times of Dragons. It's right here on WYEP. Rhiannon Giddens has her first album of new material out in quite a while. We'll hear a new single from Hope Is the Thing with Feathers coming up a little bit later on this hour. We'll remember Glenn Hansard on the Kyle File today in about 15 minutes, and check out the latest from Johnny Blue Skies and the Dark Clouds here in WYEP. This new album, Chuck Timely and the Hourglass, is from Role Model. It'll be out on Friday, and from it, here's High Hopes 3000.

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Carolina Rain is from Miranda Giddens on WYP. Hope is the Thing with Feathers, the name of the new album, first album of new material in quite some time from Miranda Giddens. Better Man from Pearl Jam, plus a Jack Johnson track from In Between Dreams. And Role Models' new album is out this Friday, called Chuck Timely and the Hourglass, playing a show here in Pittsburgh this fall. High Hopes 3000 from Role Model on WYEP. 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Details at aswp.org. I was off on vacation the last couple of weeks and was really stunned by the passing of Glenn Hansard, who had a motorcycle accident in Dublin. From Roll, the album Between Two Shores, his solo record that came out in 2018, here's the song called Roll On Slow from Glenn Hansard on the Kyle File today.

Join WYEP in Monroeville for our Neighborhood Concert Series event on Saturday, August 29th at Tall Trees Amphitheater. Our headliner is modern soul and R&B singer Devin Gilfillian. Music begins at 5 p.m. with two Pittsburgh artists, Zach Keim and Deja Monet. All shows in the series are all ages and open to the public. 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

The latest from Johnny Blue Skies and the Dark Clouds from Mutiny After Midnight, the new release, and Don't Let Go here on WYEP, just a couple of months away from a show here in Pittsburgh. Gunslinger is a great song from last year's album My Home Is Not In This World from Natalie Bergman. I sure hope she comes through sometime. I've seen a few live performances and interviews with her. Street of Dreams from the forthcoming U2 album, and Roll On Slow, Glenn Hansard from Between Two Shores here on WYEP. 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Feature films are shown on the big screen while the orchestra performs the complete score live. Upcoming films include Harry Potter, How to Train Your Dragon, It's a Wonderful Life, Star Wars, and more. Tickets at pittsburghsymphony.org. Coming up on New at Noon today, you'll get a brand new song from Eddie Ninevolt. That's Eddie Nine V. His real name is Brooks Mason. Opening up for the Black Keys tonight over at Stage AE. That show moved from last night to tonight. We'll have his brand new song coming your way on New at Noon today. Fantastic Cats and Don't Let Go.

0: Here's the latest concert spotlight on WYEP. 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
3: Buffalo natives Goo Goo Dolls captured innumerable hearts in 1995. They'll have lots of hits to share at Starlake Amphitheatre August 14th. And
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There is Brother Wallace and WYP. You're the Man is a great song from Electric Love, his debut. But he has been making music and has been a background singer for quite some time. It's his first time stepping out and heading a band. He began formal piano training at the age of 6 and started playing a piano and singing in the church at age 11, and then directed a 100-member choir by the age of 14. If you get a chance to see him, Brother Wallace and his band are great live. Patti Smith's Dancing Barefoot and the new one from Fantastic Cat on WYEP at 11:54 with Sun Little.

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89V will be opening up tonight for the Black Keys. That show has moved from last night to tonight. And 89V here on WYEP with a brand new track called Blowing Up, today's new at noon.

Pretenders and WYP from Learning to Crawl, and the brand new one from Eddie 9V, or Eddie 9Volt. Blowing Up is the new track, and opening up for the Black Keys tonight. That show has moved from last night due to weather to tonight, which is going to be wonderful. High right around 80 degrees this afternoon, and much of the same for tomorrow. A few ticks higher with some sunshine in the forecast for Tuesday. And a mostly sunny day, but then some scattered thunderstorms. It looks like a rainy stretch from Wednesday night through at least Friday. Hi there, Kyle with you. We'll get to the daily feedback topic of the day. Songs that mention San Francisco. Tony Bennett was born 100 years ago today, so in honor of him and I Left My Heart in San Francisco, we're asking for songs that mention San Francisco. Three lined up for you in about 13 minutes here on WYEP. First, the latest from Noah Kahan. This one's called Doors.

0: 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This month, it's the Laurel Lowlifes and their infectious summer song, August, which came about from a place of necessity.
1: When we started up this project, we were looking at our set list and I was like, you know, guys, we just need a fun drinking song. 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

That song just makes me smile. It's new Leon Bridges. It's produced in part by two members of the band Jungle, and he definitely changes up his song and sound on every album. Happiness Anytime will be out at the end of September. There's the first song from it called Light the Way. Here at 91.3 WYEP, Leon Bridges, some new music on this New Music Monday. Regret, one from New Order from 1993, and the latest from Noah Kahan is called Doors. It's right here on WYEP. 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

Tony Bennett was born 100 years ago today. Of course, he passed away back in 2023 at the age of 96. Our daily feedback topic of today, I Left My Heart in San Francisco, his signature song. We asked you to make suggestions that mention San Francisco, including the band Foxygen. This one's called San Francisco.

Daily feedback today, songs that mentioned San Francisco, including that one from Van Morrison, St. Dominic's Preview, a few requests for that one. San Francisco is the name of the song from the indie rock band Foxygen, and Phoebe Snow's classic San Francisco Bay Blues.

That's music from Phoebe Bridgers as we wrap up the daily feedback for today. Songs that mentioned San Francisco. Phoebe Snow's version, that song came out in 1974. St. Dominic's Preview from Van Morrison mentions San Francisco. And the track from the indie band Foxygen is San Francisco. Came out back in 2013. Wrapping up the daily feedback for today on WYEP. We've got some music coming up from Dermot Kennedy's latest album, plus the Laurel Lowlifes. There are 913 local artists for August. And we'll play their brand new song coming up in just a few minutes here on WYEP. 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This is the new one from Josiah and the Bonnevilles. The Nashville band with a new album called As Is out. This is Going Gone.

0: Join WYEP in Aspinwall for our Neighborhood Concert Series event on Friday, August 14th at Allegheny River Trail Park. Our headliner is the folk and bluegrass-inspired roots rock group Fruition.
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They're a Pittsburgh band, and they're our local 913 artist for August. 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Dermot Kennedy's new album is called The Weight of the Woods, and here's the track called Honest on 913.

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1: We're doing The Clash this week on K-Trax on WYEP. Thought I'd start it off with one from the big release called Sandinista that came out in 1980. And The Magnificent Seven as we visit the five key tracks of The Clash this week.

Sam Fender and Olivia Dean teaming up for their big hit called Rain Me In here at 91.3 WYEP, plus The Clash and The Magnificent Seven. Tune in throughout the week at 1 o'clock as we spotlight the five key tracks of The Clash this week here on WYEP. We'll get to the latest single from Death Cab for Cutie. Johnny Marr is back with a new album. We'll play something from The Age of Everything, and we'll check out the Laurel Canyon-type sounds of Alex Amon. That's coming up a little bit later on this hour here on WYEP. It is a New Music Monday, and here's the latest from Buffalo Traffic Jam. It's called Pictures of You.

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There is Stone Over Water, a happy feel-good song from Death Cab for Cutie here on WYEP. Okay, a little teasing there. I Built You a Tower is all about the struggles of breakups and depression and how to deal with it from Ben Gibbard and Death Cab for Cutie. Pure from The Lightning Seeds plus Out of My League was from Fits in the Tantrums from 13 years ago, believe it or not. And Buffalo Traffic Jam's new one is called Pictures of You here on this New Music Monday. They are the band from Bozeman, Montana that'll be playing Pittsburgh at the end of September. Hey, you can check out some of the fresh music the WYP's music staff is checking out at WYEP.org/fresh cuts on this New Music Monday. We'll get to one from Johnny Marr in just a moment. 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Feature films are shown on the big screen while the orchestra performs the complete score live. Upcoming films include Harry Potter, How to Train Your Dragon, It's a Wonderful Life, Star Wars, and more. 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Spin is the new single from Johnny Marr's album, The Age of Everything.

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Music starts at 2. 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

Sounds like a throwback to Fred Neil and little John Denver in there. California Blues is from Alex Amon, and the new album is called Son of Amon, and it's right here on WYP. It's a great listen. It is out now. Toad the Wet Sprocket with All I Want, and Susan Tedeschi brought us Tired of My Tears. And Spin is a new single from Johnny Marr of this New Music Monday. He is back with a new solo record called The Age of Everything. 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Nashville outfit note is Slapdragon. Here's the new song called Already Won on a New Music Monday.

0: Here's the latest concert spotlight on WYEP. 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

Some collaborative efforts have been happening lately with Weezer, including the band Wednesday on the new track called We Might As Well Be Strangers. Weezer, the Gold Album, that's the name of it, coming out on August the 21st. People Are People from Depeche Mode, and from Nashville, it's Slapdragon. The new song is called Already Won. Find it on Mission Statement, their brand new release. It's right here on WYEP. Leaving you one from the Stones album, Foreign Tongues, and Rough and Twisted.

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91.3 WYEP, that is Fruition. I'm Not Afraid, their new album, Something More. It's coming out at the end of this month, and they are going to play a WYEP Neighborhood Concert Series show at Allegheny River Trail Park on August the 14th. So we're pretty excited about that. They're also going to drop by the station for a live and direct session. Grateful Dead with Touch of Grey from In the Dark, a good way to start the week for me. And I hope the week has started good for you. I'm Rosemary, and I'm going to be taking care of your musical needs here at WYEP over the next 4 hours. So sit back, get ready to enjoy. We're looking forward to having some fun today. And keep in mind that tonight, the Pittsburgh Music Hour will be coming your way with all kinds of really terrific local music. That's at 9 o'clock. So Courtney Barnett is going to play the Roxian on August 12th. Here she is with One Thing at a Time.

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Monrovia with Field Song. His new album is called Bloodline. Dave Matthews Band, Ants Marching from Under the Table and Dreaming, an album that is now 32 years old. And we heard music from Creature of Habit, a new album from Courtney Barnett. I'm Rosemary. 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Maybe this one will make it. It's Joni Mitchell. Help Me.

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is gonna make me cry. That's Jess Williamson. Goodbye to All That from a new release called A Mile South of Heaven. Agreeable from Cautious Clay, Houndmouth with Tiger Blood, and Joni Mitchell, Court and Spark from 1974. I just saw Brian Eno put a list of his 10 favorite albums of all time. 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Joni Mitchell's Court and Spark. 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I'm Rosemary, and it is my pleasure to bring you something from Jack White's new album, Frozen Charlotte. This is Dollar Bill.

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new album called Oh Yeah, and the song was called The Feeling. Amy Winehouse, You Know I'm No Good. Elvis Costello, Moods for Moderns. And we heard from Jack White, who will play Citizens Live at the Wiley November 12th. Well, thank you for joining me and WYEP. We are always looking for ways to connect you to the local music scene. What's going on in Pittsburgh? Well, the Local 913 is a monthly feature, and it allows us to shine a spotlight on some of the best artists making music around the area. Our Local 913 artist for August is Appalachian folk band the Laura Lowlifes. 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More Than I Needed, it's new music from Oh He Dead.

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2: I'm Rosemary Welsh with Below the Surface, highlights of performances and interviews from the Community Broadcast Center. Tony Decker is the lead singer and songwriter for the Canadian band Great Lake Swimmers. He talks about the genesis for the band's 2026 release, Caught Light.
3: I have a good friend and now co-producer named Darcy Yates. We were just talking one day and he played bass in our band for a couple years and we've remained really close. He said, you know what Great Lake Swimmers should do? They should create a 1970s style folk record. And I kind of laughed him off a little bit. And then I really started thinking about it. And I was like, he might be onto something with that. And I said, if you were going to make a record like that for our band, how would you do it? And he said, well, these are the people who I want to have involved. I want to call Jim Boskill to engineer it, multi-instrumentalist from Blue Rodeo. He can play anything with strings on it. And he's absolutely brilliant. He plays pedal steel. He plays mandolin. He plays guitar. He played some fiddle. He played some upright bass. Just incredible person to work with. And it was all recorded out at his home studio in Port Hope, Ontario, which is just a couple hours east of Toronto.

0: Decca reveals that the album's title track finds its roots in his childhood.
1: The song itself, the title track, comes from when I was quite young and lived out on the farm. There was a skydiving club, like kind of not that far away from our house. And then we'd, in the summertime, we'd see, you know, four or five or six people jumping out of this plane and these beautiful parachutes coming down. But every once in a while, they'd get kind of like blown off course, like the wind can be kind of unpredictable, you know? And they'd land out in the back 40 out in the farmer's fields. And it was like a really powerful image of these brightly colored silk parachutes kind of coming down in this, you know, out in the woods or in a farmer's field generally, if they could kind of steer it. As I was kind of revisiting some of those memories, I was kind of like, what a great sort of metaphor for life in a way, you know, kind of being blown off course, like let's explore that a little bit more. So that kind of ties into it too a little bit.
0: Recorded with a WYEP studio audience, here is Tony Decca of Great Lake Swimmers with One More Dance Around the Sun.

That's Tony Decker of Great Lakes Swimmers with One More Dance Around the Sun. 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

All Things Must Pass. It was one of the first albums that an ex-Beatle had released, George Harrison, 1970, and My Sweet Lord taken from that one. I remember very well that one playing on the radio. I think it was around the holiday season. We also heard Great Lake Swimmers, Tony Decker of that band, with One More Dance Around the Sun. He was here back in, I believe it was September of last year. We heard the Kooks with Naive. I'm Rosemary. It's WYEP, and a pleasure to be hanging out here. It's a New Music Monday on WYEP. That's when we throw in an extra dose of brand new releases just to help you get into the week. 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Including maybe this one. This is brand new. Orville Peck, Too Little, Too Late.

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All shows in the series are all ages and open to the public. 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

Brandi Carlile with Life on the Run, Eurythmics, Missionary Man, and Orville Peck. He has a new album coming. It's going to be called Mule, coming out in mid-September. He's had kind of a rocky period in his life, but he's back with a new release. I'm Rosemary, and it's good to be here with you. Happy Monday. And it's August, in case you haven't flipped your calendar yet. 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Upcoming films include Harry Potter, How to Train Your Dragon, It's a Wonderful Life, Star Wars, and more. 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Future Islands. Yeah, this is brand new music. This is called Find Love.

0: Here's the latest concert spotlight on WYEP. 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
3: Buffalo natives Goo Goo Dolls captured innumerable hearts in 1995. 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

0: 91.3 WYEP, that's Old Crow Medicine Show with Last American Waltz. Union Made, the name of their new album, and that featured Molly Tuttle. Also, Natalie Merchant with Jealousy, Biba Doobie, All I Did Was Dream of You, and Future Islands in there too. 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
0: And it's time for Rosemary's Babies. That is my deep dive into WYEP's archives. Coming up with Lee Rocker celebrating a birthday today. Lee Rocker is a member of the Stray Cats, and they are reuniting the original members for a tour. That's Brian Setzer, Lee Rocker, and Slim Jim Phantom. They're going to play the Palace Theater in Greensburg on Wednesday, December 2nd. So let's hear something solo from Lee Rocker, the bass player. This is called Rumblin' Bass on WYEP.

0: 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This month, it's the Laurel Lowlifes and their infectious summer song, August, which came about from a place of necessity.
1: When we started up this project, we were looking at our set list and I was like, you know, guys, we just need a fun drinking song. We just need something that, like, if people don't like folk, if they don't

Richie calls me baby. I can take this sun out of the sky. We heard Imelda May. Johnny got a boom boom, which is, you know, big old bass playing there. And speaking of bass, we heard rumbling bass from Lee Rocker, celebrating a birthday today. I'm Rosemary. It's WYEP. Very pleased to be hanging out here with you. Our next free show in the WYEP Neighborhood Concert Series is coming up Friday, August 14th at Allegheny River Trail Park in collaboration with their summer concert series. 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Pittsburgh's own Denora will open the show. All Neighborhood Concert Series shows are all ages. They're open to the public. Food trucks are going to be on site starting at 5 p.m. and music begins at 7. You can get the details at WYEP.org/neighborhood. And thanks to the folks who weren't afraid of the weather yesterday and went out to Heartwood Acres and supported WYEP and the Wood Brothers. Here's some great Pittsburgh music, a trio. This is Northside with T-Bone.

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Beaches in Tennessee. Some intense stuff there from Cage the Elephant. We have also heard from REM, Southern Central Rain, going back to 1984, early on in the band's career. For the album Reckoning, we heard Corner Shop with Brimful of Asha. That's a fun one to pull out every so often. It's from 1997, an album called When I Was Born for the Seventh Time. And we heard Pittsburgh music with Northside. And speaking of Pittsburgh music, tonight the Pittsburgh Music Hour is coming your way at 9 o'clock. Joey Spihar is your host for that. And there's so much music that's being made in the tri-state region. Really, really good stuff. Like right now, our local 913, where we shine a spotlight on an artist, we're focusing this month on the Appalachian folk band, the Laurel Lowlifes, and you can check out a performance and interview from that band, live and direct session at WYEP.org, and listen for their song August that we're featuring this month, and make sure you tune in for the Pittsburgh Music Hour tonight. Mountjoy, this is from the album Hope We Have Fun. The track is called Lucy. I'm Rosemary. Thanks for joining me.

0: Join WYEP in Aspinwall for our Neighborhood Concert Series event on Friday, August 14th at Allegheny River Trail Park. 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

Well, that's brand new music on a New Music Monday. Tom O'Dell teaming up with the Lumineers on Old Lovers. We also heard Garbage with Only Happy When It Rains. I guess there's some people that were ecstatic yesterday. And we also heard from Mountjoy. I'm Rosemary. It's WYEP. 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This is an old one, but it never gets old. It's Edwin Starr, War.

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That's brand new from Genesis Owusu with Human Again. We also heard Fiona Apple, Fast As You Can, Modest Mouse, Picking Dragon's Pockets. They're coming to Citizens Live at the Wiley, October 10th. Edwin Starr in there with War. I'm Rosemary. It's a beautiful day outside here in Pittsburgh, and I'm inside, so that's why I'm saying outside. 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The festival includes UB40 featuring Allie Campbell, The Elevators, Tribal Seeds, G-Love, The Hip Abduction, and more. 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Alabama Shakes. I must be dreaming the new album. I feel hope coming.

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1: Join WYEP in Monroeville for our Neighborhood Concert Series event on Saturday, August 29th at Tall Trees Amphitheater. Our headliner is modern soul and R&B singer Devin Gilfillian. Music begins at 5 p.m. with two Pittsburgh artists, Zach Keim and Deja Monet. All shows in the series are all ages and open to the public. 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

1 minute and 57 seconds, and yet such an emotional punch all these years later. That album, that song came out in 71. That's Ain't No Sunshine, Bill Withers. Sheryl Crow was Strong Enough. Bob Dylan, Things Have Changed. Alabama Shakes. Wow, lots of good music in the world here on WYEP. Yeah, we bring you a lot of new music, but we like to dig into the archives as well. Hope that you are going to stick around on this New Music Monday. And if you love new music, we have a whole bunch of it lined up for you at WYEP.org/freshcuts. 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

Did you know that David Bowie's favorite instrument was the saxophone? And there it's featured on Changes. And who was the musician playing the saxophone on that? If you guessed David Bowie, you're right. We also heard Lucy Dacus with Planting Tomatoes. And also in there, Tom Petty and the Heartbreakers, Refugee, Jungle has new music. Ah, there's so much good music to get to. I'm Rosemary. Thank you so much for joining me here this afternoon. We're looking for ways to keep you connected to the music that's being made around the tri-state region. Your neighbors make all different kinds of music, all different kinds of genres. So what we do is we bring you the Local 913. It's a monthly feature where we spotlight a really great artist making music in the city or somewhere near the city. Our Local 913 artist for August is the Appalachian folk band The Laurel Lowlifes. Now, you can check out a performance and interview with their live and direct session at WYEP.org. And you can listen because we're sharing their song August throughout the month of August, of course. I'm Rosemary. Here comes Jim James with brand new music. This is Come Again.

0: Here's the latest concert spotlight on WYEP. 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
1: The Oaks Theater in Oakmont opens its doors to the Bodines for their 40th anniversary tour, August 7th. Everybody wants to be
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1: Legendary singer, songwriter, and producer Todd Rundgren makes another Pittsburgh appearance August 14th at Stage AE. Hello, it's
0: me. For information and even more live shows, check out our full concert calendar at WYEP.org/concerts.

Phoebe Bridgers' Lost Boys from a new release called Lost Weekend is due out on August the 14th. We also heard Broken Bells with The High Road. Jim James in there, too. He's got an album coming out later this month. Busy month. Lots of great music coming your way. It's also an opportunity for us on Monday to bring you a lot of new music. We always bring you new music, but we throw in extra cuts on Mondays just to help you get into the week. So that's why we call it New Music Monday. But, you know, we can't even get to all of it. So we put this list together of all kinds of great music, and you can check it out at WYEP.org/Fresh Cuts, and I hope you'll do that. 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
1: When we started up this project, we were looking at our set list, and I was like, you know, guys, we just need a fun drinking song. 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

I wonder if she has to stop herself from doing a little nose thumb at the end of that song. That's Michigan from a new album from Margaret Glasby called I Am Both. It's coming out at the end of this week. Sting, Fields of Gold. We heard The Format. The Format are going to play Stage AE October 7th. That was Holy Roller. And we heard from Rat Boys. Support for WYEP comes from our members and from the Pittsburgh Symphony presenting movies with the PSO. Feature films are shown on the big screen while the orchestra performs the complete score live. Upcoming films include Harry Potter, How to Train Your Dragon, It's a Wonderful Life, Star Wars, and more. Tickets at PittsburghSymphony.org. I'm Rosemary. Here comes Mr. Know-It-All, Teddy Swims.

0: Join WYEP in Aspinwall for our Neighborhood Concert Series event on Friday, August 14th at Allegheny River Trail Park. 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

Well, that's Lord Huron, Not Dead Yet, from the album Long Lost. We heard The Flaming Lips with Flight Test, Chardet, newly minted in the Rock Hall, never as good as the first time, Teddy Swims, too. I'm Rosemary. It's time for me to be bidding you adieu, but I do want to remind you that you can check out the Pittsburgh Music Hour. It comes your way tonight, from 9 to 10 o'clock. Joey Spehart, he's going to be exploring Pittsburgh music, whether it's a new release, something from the archives, live recordings. It's artists from all around the tri-state region. Pittsburgh Music Hour coming your way tonight at 9 o'clock. Thank you so much for joining me. Stay tuned for more great music. 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

That is new music from Grace Potter on 91.3 WYEP. The new album, Trespassers, coming out on August 21st. That was Love Me Not. We started off the top of the hour with The Cure, Why Can't I Be You? Hi, good evening. I am Erin Dawes. Thank you so much for tuning in. Happy Monday. Happy, it is beginning of August, believe it or not. Summer is flying by. But I have a lot of great music coming up this hour. I am playing new music from Kacey Musgraves, also something from Humbird, as well as Dolly Parton, so stay tuned. We're going to start this next set off with music from US3. This is Cool Cat on 91.3 WYEP.

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That is new music from Kacey Musgraves on 91.3 WYEP. Mexico Honey is the name of that tune from her new album, Middle of Nowhere. Red Hot Chili Peppers before that with Soul to Squeeze. And the latest from US3 with Cool Cat. 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I'm Erin Dawes. Thanks so much for tuning in tonight. Next up is new music from Low Cut Connie, Can't Be Wrong.

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along with Chet Vincent and the music industry, Mirabelle Skipworth, Casting Guffey of My Politic, and Lindsay Libro, plus bluegrass sets from Slag Mountain in between performances. Music starts at 2. 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

That is new music from Humbird on 91.3 WYEP. Daughter of Empire is the name of that tune from their upcoming album, Morning When It Comes. Also heard from Elbow, going back to the 2008 album, The Seldom Seen Kid with Grounds for Divorce. Also, Al Green, Take Me to the River. And new music from Low Cut Connie with Can't Be Wrong. 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Here's new music from Jesse Wells. He will be back in town playing at Stage AE on October 20th. He will probably play this new tune, Won't You Come Out Tonight?

0: Here's the latest concert spotlight on WYEP. Let's see what artists are coming to the area.
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3: Buffalo natives Goo Goo Dolls captured innumerable hearts in 1995. 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And I don't want the world to see me,
0: 'cause I don't think that they'd understand. 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

The Decemberists on 91.3 WYEP, The Perfect Crime. That goes back to the 2006 album, The Crane Wife. Before that was Role Model with High Hopes 3000. Also the classic from Dolly Parton with Jolene, and Jesse Wells started that set with Won't You Come Out Tonight. Well, of course, we're playing a lot of music today. That's because it is Monday, which is New Music Monday on WYEP. We give you even more new music throughout the day today to start your week off right. 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Next up is new music from a band called This Is Lorelei. 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

That is Paul Simon on 91.3 WYEP Kodachrome, going back to 1973. Started off the top of the hour with The Sacred Souls with their latest Any Old Fool. Hi, good evening. I am Erin Dawes. Thanks so much for tuning in. You got me here until 9 o'clock tonight. Great to be here on this Monday evening. I have music from Leon Bridges coming up, also the Vindies, as well as Fruition. And speaking of which, our next free show in the Neighborhood Concert Series is coming up Friday, August 14th at Allegheny River Trail Park in collaboration with their summer concert series. Join us for Portland Americana band Fruition. Pittsburgh's own Donora will open the show. All Neighborhood Concert Series shows are all ages and open to the public. 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

0: Each month on WYEP, we amplify an artist from the Pittsburgh music scene on the local 913. This month, it's the Laurel Lowlifes and their infectious summer song, August, which came about from a place of necessity.
1: When we started up this project, we were looking at our set list and I was like, you know, guys, we just need a fun drinking song. We just need something that, like, if people don't like folk, if they don't like Americana, or they're not into Stomp and Holler, like, it's just something that's going to make them want to dance and listen and just have some fun with us.
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Leon Bridges on 91.3 WYEP. That is brand new from him. That's called Light the Way from the upcoming album Happiness Anytime. Death Cab for Cutie, I Will Possess Your Heart. And new music from Blessing Jolie with Growing Pains. 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Feature films are shown on the big screen while the orchestra performs the complete score live. Upcoming films include Harry Potter, How to Train Your Dragon, It's a Wonderful Life, Star Wars, and more. 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Here's something new from a band called American Aquarium. This is History Repeats Itself.

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0: Food and drinks will be available starting at 5, and music begins at 7, with Pittsburgh band Denora. 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

That is B.B. Stockwell on 91.3 WYEP, When You Know. In Excess, before that with New Sensation. Also, Band of Horses with Casual Party. And new music from American Aquarium with History Repeats Itself. 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I'm Erin Dawes. Thanks so much for tuning in. Still have music on the way from U2 and The Last Dinner Party. But next up is a band from Youngstown, Ohio. They're called The Vindies. This is their new tune, Trapdoor.

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That is music from local band The Common Heart on 91.3 WYEP. That goes back to their 2019 album Pressure. That was Do Right. Also before that was U2 with Street of Dreams. That is their latest. Brian Ferry, Kiss and Tell. And new music from The Vindies with Trap Door. Here at WYEP, we're always looking for more ways to keep you connected to our music scene in Pittsburgh. And with the Local 913, our new monthly feature, we're shining a spotlight on some of the best artists making music in our city. 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All right. This next band is going to be featured at our next neighborhood concert series at Allegheny River Trail Park on August 14th. That is Fruition. Here's their latest, Oh Well.

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